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1: Yeah, yeah, yeah, yeah. Yeah, yeah, ay.

When I walk on by, girls be looking like Debbie Fly. I pick to the beat, walking down the street in my new the freak. 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